0: 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That's three words, Sunday Matinee Radio. I'm there on Sunday afternoons live 1 until 3 Eastern Time. I'd love an opportunity to meet you, chat with you, talk about this great music that we all love so much. 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If you've got a dedication or a request, just leave it in the comments section. I do read them. I will get it on the air. 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Doo-Wop and Oldies. Each and every day, 365 days a year, we're posting up anything and everything that has to do with original era rock and roll, music, movie clips. Oh, it's all there, Daddy-O. Well, today on the Sunday Matinee, it's August. They call it the dog days of summer. I call it summer heat, because we're going to serve up the hot hits from the month of August, 1956 to 1964.
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8: Here's a young man who in a few short months has gained tremendous popularity in the music business. His records are really going like wildfire. He's America's new singing sensation, our new RCA recording artist. Here he is, a big reception for Elvis Presley.

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1: I watched him gyrate his legs and swivel his hips, and our parent teachers group feels he should not be on television.
2: Well, how about your new release? I've got a million calls. I know that Mickey and Larry Monroe and Hal Murray and Jim Edwards have all received the same call. Why don't you play Hound Dog? And we can't find it.
3: it's probably because I hadn't made it yet. Hound Dog should be out in the next 3 or 4 weeks. You ain't nothing.

0: rock and roll was trying to make its way onto the mainstream charts, but it was pretty much regulated to just the R&B charts. Here and there, there'd be a crossover song from Bill Haley, Fats Domino. But in 1956, a kid from Tupelo, Mississippi, recording on the Sun record label and then sold to RCA, kicked the door open and said, "Rock and roll is here, boys." And on in it came. He was Elvis Presley. And in August of 1956, he did something that had never been done before. He had two songs at number one, Hound Dog and Don't Be Cruel, the week of August the 18th to August the 25th.
1: The top tunes all over America, as determined by your survey, which checks the bestsellers in phonograph records, the songs most heard on the air, and the songs most played on the automatic coin machines. An accurate, authentic tabulation of America's taste in popular music.
0: This was not the number one song on the charts, but it was the number one most played song on the radio and in jukeboxes in August.

56, Gogi Grant, Wayward Wind. Marty B with you, Sunday Matinee. We're serving up the summer heat, the hot hits of August 1956 to 1964. B-side gold.

0: Eddie, 1956, that was not a number one hit. In fact, it only got as high as number 44 on the pop charts. But everybody from Elvis to Ricky Nelson did a cover version of it. Unfortunately for Ready Teddy, it was the B-side of Rip It Up. Muddy B with you. It's the Sunday matinee serving up the summer heat.
1: Hey, kids, what time is it?
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I saw movies and I was the hero in the movie. 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

0: bring you the first big modern musical built around the fiery personality of Elvis Presley. 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

0: In August 1957, Elvis did a repeat of what he did in August of 1956. He had two songs at number one, Teddy Bear and Loving You, both from the movie Loving You. The week of August the 5th, August the 12th, and August the 19th.
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0: But Debbie Reynolds would knock him off the number one perch with the title song from her own movie, Tammy.

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1: Okay, cats and gators, clear the living room. 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It's time.
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1: All right, we're going to take just a little break from the charted hits of August 1956 to 1964. Going to give this one a little spin right now so you can spin around the living room. Here we go.

0: y'all. We're rocking that boogie with Joe Houston right here on the Sunday Madnate. Hey, if you missed any part of today's show, or you just want to hear this one again, it's easy. Just come to our Facebook page, Sunday Matinee Radio. There's a full listing of all the stations and times that we're on throughout the entire week. The Sunday Matinee. Oh, daddy-o.
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0: the original version of Volare before Bobby Rydell got his hands on it. 1 week at number one in August, it came back in September and stayed number one for four more weeks, going on to be the number one song for all of 1958.
1: Big Head, what time is it? 19.

0: Sunday matinee, serving up that summer heat. 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
1: It's intermission time. 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Do not back out. Drive to the aisle and exit.
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2: The fancy chicks and their leather-jacketed road devils, whose flaming dates burn up the highway. Dick Hartoonian, a new star who seethes with longing for the girl he wants for his own.
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5: 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And Arnie will fight half the world to get me. And you want to know something else? He's not afraid to show it.
2: Beaten to his knees by a vengeful mob, he takes all they dish out to prove he's top man behind the wheel of the hottest car on the road.

Nation Drive-In that just happens to serve up the hottest hot wax on the planet. Hey, that ain't no jive, Daddy-O. It's Real Gone Original Era Rock and Roll. We originate out of beautiful sunny Florida, USA, and I want to thank you for making us the number one nostalgia show from coast to coast and circling the globe. Couldn't do it without you. You've been telling your friends, and we are more than just an oldie show. We are a full nostalgic experience. I got the records, you bring the memories, and together we're just going to have a retro blast from the past. I never take it for granted you're there. Thank you. Thank you so much for tuning our way. Please come over to my Facebook page and say, hey, I really would love an opportunity to talk to you, get to know you. Sunday Matinee Radio. That's my Facebook page. I'm there Sunday afternoons live, 1 until 3 Eastern Time. Now, you can stop by anytime, leave a comment, a question, show suggestion. I do read them. I will get it on the air. Well, today, crack open a Coca-Cola, because they're bringing us some summer heat. Hot hits of August 1956 to 1964 on the Sunday Matinee.

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2: Elvis continuing to dominate the charts even into the early 1960s. 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

It's hour number two of the Sunday Matinee. Yours truly, Marty B, playing the hits, the flips, and the should-have-been hits. Original era, 1950s. 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

cool, magnetistic, suave. It could only be Marty B on the Sunday matinee. Oh, Daddy-O, he's playing the best 50s and 60s hot wax on the planet. 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

0: going to take a little break right now from our charted hits. In our doo-wop corner, I want to feature a song that proves a song didn't have to go to number one. In fact, it didn't even make the top 10. And yet, every other vocal harmony group, including groups like the Beach Boys, went ahead and did a cover of this. Now, this is not a vocal doo-wop group. This is called a duo doo-wop group.
1: You're mine.
0: Oh, yeah.

1958, Robert and Johnny, We Belong Together. Again, it only got to number 12 on the R&B charts, and it peaked at 44 on the pop charts. But everybody did a cover version of this song, including this cat from California.

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4: 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I started slurping over at my 7-Eleven. Now I do them all. The Froog, the Swim, and how's this for the Watusi?
2: This is Betty Broadside.
5: I've always been very unattractive. Well, to put it straight, I was a dumpy, fat brunette. I was miserable. And then I decided to slurp up at my 7-Eleven store. Now I'm no longer a dumpy, fat brunette. I'm a dumpy, fat blonde.
6: Marty B's Sunday Matinee.
7: You have a collect call from Gina Delgado. 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
3: 2 weeks at number one, August the 1st, August the 8th, the Beatles' Hard Day's Night. From the time Dick Biondi on WLS first played the Beatles in early 1963 to February 1964 when they hit the Ed Sullivan Show and Beatlemania officially took over America. Now, I'm not going to play this whole song. We just don't do British Invasion here on the Sunday Matinee. You'll have to listen to my other show, the Friday Flashback, where we do 1960s Top 40, and we do a lot of Beatles, a lot of stuff there. But we're going to acknowledge that the Beatles certainly did change music once they exploded on the scene. But not everybody was excited that the Beatles were here.

0: to a barber. Just like Elvis before them, and even Frank Sinatra before Elvis, parents didn't like the Beatles. But the Beatles found a strange ally here in the U.S., evangelist Billy Graham.
1: The Beatles in the United States have created a sensation. And...

0: Ed Zarns at KWK. We're all through playing rock and roll records. This week is record-breaking week here at KWK. And after this week, no more rock and roll will be played on the air.
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0: Now, folks, it's time to say goodnight. We sincerely appreciate your patronage and hope we've succeeded in bringing you an enjoyable evening of entertainment. Please drive home carefully and come back again soon. Good night.
1: As you leave the theater, folks, please be careful. Don't let this happen to your car. Be sure to remove the speaker before you leave. If you should accidentally pull a speaker loose, please turn it in at our snack bar or box office. Thank you.
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5: Do not attempt to adjust your radio. Time is taking control. You're traveling through another decade, known as the 1960s. You begin your journey on January 1, 1960. We've been waiting for you. Welcome back.
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7: Roger, zero G, and I feel fine. Capsule is turning around. Oh, that view is tremendous.
5: 63.
8: For the first time, an agreement has been reached on bringing the forces of nuclear destruction under international control.
5: 64.
9: Acts of violence against the armed forces of the United States must be met not only with alert defense, but with positive reply.
5: 65.
10: Starting in New York City at about 5:30 this afternoon, 30 million persons found themselves without light, subways, elevators, air conditioning.
5: 66.
11: Confirmed this afternoon at 4 o'clock Houston time that a left ventricle bypass operation was performed at this hospital this morning.
5: 67.
12: Some 20 National Guardsmen have deployed along this street, hiding behind their trucks.
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5: 68.
14: But it really doesn't matter with me now, because I've been to the mountaintop. I don't mind.
5: 69.
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submit for your approval a period of time between January 1, 1960 and December 31st, 1969. During the course of this three-hour broadcast, there is no other time. It's 1965.

0: department.
1: 1965, a year for big happenings in the music world. Rolling Stones have been arrested in London for tinkling on the wall of a gas station after having been refused permission to use the men's room. They were charged with insulting behavior and fined £5. Thank goodness all they had to do was tinkle, because that could get expensive. Bob Dylan just performed in a sold-out concert in London's Royal Albert Hall. In the audience, it was rumored, were the Beatles and Donovan. Speaking of the Beatles, they've just performed for 56,000 people at Shea Stadium in New York, playing 12 songs in 30 minutes. They were introduced on stage by Ed Sullivan, a really big shoe. On the television scene, John Forsythe and Jane Wyatt star in See How They Run, the very first made-for-television movie. The NBC Universal Studios presentation is predicted to do very well in the ratings. NBC executives say, we may have something here. Well, I don't know about that, but I know we have something here. This stuff will drive you crazy. Listen to the searchers talk about this new

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superhighways became super parking lots. The population bomb was no longer just a threat. It was a clear and present danger. Birth control, which as a policy had once shocked President Eisenhower as unthinkable, was an increasingly important part of the program of his successors.

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4: Consolidated Edison said it seems apparent most of New York City will be without power for most of the night.
5: The population bomb was no longer just a threat.
6: Rioting and looting in a small section of the Negro community on the south side of town. Knocking down a blaze far removed from the main riot scene.
5: And he warned, God gave Noah the rainbow sign. No water, the fire next time.
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Welcome back to the year 1968. Gasoline is selling for 27 cents a gallon. Dragnet is on television. Bill Medley is playing live at the Coconut Grove. And the American Breed is on the radio.

time out now to watch the television. Are you ready? Oh, boy. One of my favorite shows. Yeah, in this one, little Joe gets in trouble with a girl. Ha-ha! Here's another good one. I can't understand why this guy always talks into his shoe. A little strange. The real Don Steele. Shotgun. Shoot him down. Tommy James. Do it!

department. The year is 1968, and you are here. Well, this is a close one. Richard Nixon has barely beat Hubert Humphrey for president, winning 43.4% to Humphrey's 43%. Alabama's governor, George Wallace, has received the balance, carrying 5 southern states and 45 electoral votes. Nixon is elected, but by only 27% of the eligible voters. More than 40% of the eligible voters have stayed away from the polls in this year of 1968, the highest absentee rate in 12 years. Those voters were doing other things, like watching Bewitched, That Girl, Dragnet, and Peyton Place on television. Just got the word that the Jimi Hendrix Experience will be performing at Garfield High School in Seattle. That's coming up next week. It happens to be the high school that Jimmy dropped out of. On the rock scene, Janis Joplin has announced that she will leave Big Brother and the Holding Company to pursue her solo career. She was quoted recently as saying, "I don't drink anything on the rocks. Cold is bad for my throat." Of course, screaming isn't, huh, Janis? Here's another lady with a lot of soul on the radio, Aretha Franklin.

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0: The year is 1968, and we've been waiting for you. Welcome back.
4: Mayor Yorty has just sent me a message that we've been here too long already. My thanks to all of you, and now it's on to Chicago, and let's win there. Thank you.
5: Senator Kennedy has been shot. Is that possible?
6: No!
5: Is that possible?
6: No!

Like it or not, we live in times of danger and uncertainty. That is the way he lived. That is what he leaves us. My brother need not be idealized or enlarged in death beyond what he was in life. To be remembered simply as a good and decent man who saw wrong and tried to right it, saw suffering and tried to heal it, saw war and tried to stop it. Those of us who loved him and who take him to his rest today pray that what he was to us and what he wished for others will someday come to pass for all the world. As he said many times in many parts of this nation, those he touched and who sought to touch him, some men see things as they are and say, why? I dream things that never were and say, why not?

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blacklight for this one. 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What a time for my blacklight poster to be dirty. 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

Live from the 60s, I'm the real Don Steele, and this trip is not over. Hold on a second. Let me get this thing tuned up for you. My dog has psychedelic fleas in concert. That's nice. Can't heat. 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
0: 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Remember cruising Lake Erie on the good time? 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
4: 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Executive producer, Sean Steele. Associate producer, Michael Schoenfeld. Co-producer, Krista Anderson.

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Serving the universe from the rock and roll capital of the world, Cleveland, Ohio, with the most fun music of the 50s, 60s, and 70s. 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

eye. A Cadillac sedan passed us by. Said, boys, it's a mark for me. By then the taillight was all you could see. Now the fellas ribbed me for being behind, so I thought I'd make the Lincoln unwind. 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Rounded up to 110, my speedometer said that I hit top end. 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That's all there is, and there ain't no

Pete Townsend of The Who, I'd like to tell you about some commercials. We're doing commercials for all kinds of products, and you'll hear a lot of them on our new album, which is called The Who Sell Out.

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children play. 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

0: this is Alan Freed. We're coming to town with our Big Beat Show. About 20 of the biggest record sellers in the country will be on hand to leave you...
1: breathless.
0: That's right. Jerry Lee Lewis will headline this biggest show ever.
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0: And Chuck Berry.
3: Sweet little Big Beat.
0: Buddy Holly, the Peggy Sue Kid. And, oh boy, the Crickets.
4: Maybe, baby, I'll have you.
0: The Diamonds. The At the Hop Kids, Danny and the Juniors. And also appearing are Larry Williams and his big band, 15-year-old Frankie Lyman, the Chantels, Billy and Lily, Dickie Doo and the Don'ts, Screamin' Jay Hawkins, the Pastels, Joanne Campbell, Sam the Man Taylor, and the new singing sensation, Ed Townsend. This is the greatest show of all time, and I'll be looking for you.
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never been down south too much, I'm gonna tell you a little bit about this so that you understand what I'm talking about. Down there we have a plant that grows out in the woods and the fields. 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Everybody calls it poke salad. 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

0: Now, big screen, little screen, Demi Lovato will make a cameo in Camp Rock 3, reprising her role from the original from 18 years ago, Camp Rock. That was back in 2008, and that movie launched her career.
1: Our daughter watched that.
0: I know. I remember that.
1: Often.
0: And you know what? I've never seen the whole thing. I saw parts of it. Maybe we should watch the whole thing. No? Heidi, the look on her face was like, I'm actually good. Universal's annual Halloween Horror Nights is looking like it's going to be a scary place to have a nice date. Nikki from the breakout hit Obsession will make her debut as a character in the theme park Spook Fest. So there's a lot of stuff going on. It starts August 28th. That's when they kick things off. September 3rd at Universal Studios.
1: Fun.
0: So if you're looking for something like that. And the Jonas Brothers are going to headline the halftime show at the 2026 NFL in Melbourne.
1: Really?
0: So yeah, that's kind of cool. It's good for them. That's September 11th and September 10th. Depending on where you're watching. It's on the other side of the planet, Heidi. Big screen, little screen on the John and Heidi Show.
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0: Heidi, did you know that lava can reach temperatures over 1,000 Celsius or 1,800 degrees Fahrenheit? That's why you never touch lava.
1: That's right.
0: Even after it begins to cool, it can remain dangerously hot, even beneath the hardened outer crust. So when you see lava and you go, I think it's probably cooled off by now, it's probably not. Just leave it alone. Don't touch that stuff. It. Yeah. A little tip from John and Heidi. We don't know everything, but now we know this.
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Jim wouldn't miss just one little piece, especially if I strung it out over several years. The first day I got me a fuel pump, and the next day I got me an engine and

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The back end looked kind of funny too, but we put it together, and when we got through, well, that's when we noticed that we only had one tail fin. About that time, my wife walked out, and I could see in her eyes that she had her doubts. But she opened the door and said, "Honey, take me for a spin."

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1: The fighting spirit of the Marine Corps is born of battles won. Battles won within, over enemies of fear, enemies of doubt. It's who we are. It's what we do. It's a promise made to you for more than two centuries. A promise of the Marines.
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1: Now, a weekend winged warrior special. Chicken Man versus the Earth Polluters.
2: Hello. Yes, this is the police commissioner. You're calling to report a shopping cart theft? Sir, may I say this that you... Oh, you are? Well, you have a very low voice, madam. And may I say this to your call about a shopping cart theft? Raspberries. Nothing personal, madam. It's just my way of saying we have far more important matters confronting us. Well, put on your superior, but nonetheless, raspberries is still my feeling. Hello. Yes, madam, you're the superior of... Oh, well, you have a very high voice, sir. Yes, I do understand the national significance of shopping cart thefts, but have you heard of an even more serious threat confronting this country? I refer to the villain who at this very moment the feathered fighter is seeking out on the byways and highways.
3: Oh, bartender.
4: Yeah, what's yours, Mac?
3: Chicken Man.
4: Never heard of a drink like that.
3: Oh, that's not a drink. It's my name. I was introducing myself.
4: Nice to meet you. What are you drinking?
3: I don't drink. I'm here on official business.
4: I said, what are you drinking?
3: Okay, I'll have a glass of milk.
4: You looking for trouble, ain't you?
3: Correct. I understand he's been seen here several times at this, tavern.
4: Oh.
3: The evil villain responsible for contaminating lungs.
4: You sure you don't need something stronger than milk?
3: Now, here's a recent photo of this arch criminal at work, taken at 5 p.m. last week in this very tavern.
4: I think this is overexposed. Look at all the white stuff here.
3: Yes, those are billowing clouds of smoke.
4: Oh, yeah, I recognize the joint now. This was taken at about, 5 p.m.
3: Right, about 5 p.m. Now, could you point out the person responsible here in the photo?
4: For what?
3: For blowing all the smoke into people's faces.
4: You've really lost me, buddy.
3: Lost you?
4: Do you know how many guys, how many chicks are puffing away in here at 5 p.m.?
3: Chicks?
4: This is one of the hottest action spots for singles chicks in town.
3: Now, by chicks, do you mean small baby chickens, or are you referring...
4: I mean you're going to get yours in about 5 seconds.
3: Terrific. Could I have some cookies with it, too? By the way, where is everybody? It's really very quiet in here.
4: That could be because it's 9 o'clock in the morning.
3: Uh-huh. Well, who's that down at the end of the bar there?
4: That's, what's-his-face. Soon as he gets out of bed, he comes in here for his breakfast drink.
3: Oh, I see. Well, perhaps he would recall seeing the pernicious person that we're seeking. Pardon me, sir.
5: Uh-huh.
3: My name is Chicken Man, and no doubt you knew that from my feathers and beak. I am looking for the smoker, that heinous human who blows smoke into people's faces, contaminating their very... Bartender.
4: Yeah?
3: I think what's-his-face went back to bed again. This time on the floor.
1: Attention, crime-fighting fans. Join Chicken Man in the fight against pollution. Do your thing to save the Earth.
3: And join me again Monday when once again I crush crime with one blow from my mighty fist.
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3: They came from every corner of the country, from small towns and big cities. 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

0: time now for the movie quota of the day. This one's from 1973, but I think you're going to get it, Heidi. I think you're going to get this movie. 1973. Okay. That's a bit early for you, but I think you'll get this
1: one. It is.
0: The Power of Christ Compels You. What is the movie from 1973? It's a scary movie.
1: It's a scary movie?
0: Yeah.
1: Oh, so it would be The Exorcist.
0: It is The Exorcist. Good job, Heidi. Yes, The Exorcist, 1973. And our son was telling me, the guy that plays the father in that was not really an actor, but he wanted to do that role. And then the guy that hired him, there's like a whole story about this, that it turned out to be a really good thing. He had gone to seminary.
1: So he wasn't a priest.
0: He was going to be a priest. Then he started acting or whatever. Anyway, our son told me the story. I should have paid attention. Then I could have shared it.
1: Good story, John.
0: Our friend Dan used to say, John, most stories have a beginning, a middle, and end. Yours just have a lot of middle. No beginning and definitely no end.
1: Yes, he did.
0: Yeah, that is your movie quote of the day on the John and Heidi Show. 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

0: 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Music like this, and memories like this.
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0: 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Just say,
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0: amigo. I'm Chiquita Banana, and I've come to say bananas have to ripen in a certain way, and when they're flecked with brown and have a golden hue, bananas taste the best and are the best for you. You can put them in a salad, you can put them in a pie, any way you want to eat them. It's impossible to beat them, but bananas like the climate of the very, very tropical equator. So you should never put bananas in the refrigerator. To have bananas that are fully ripe, you must be absolutely sure to take them home and let them ripen at any temperature.
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0: It is into the 70s, and my name is Todd Chambliss. 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

0: Martindale inviting you to join me as we explore the history of rock and roll. 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
0: No, not that kind of drive-in, Daddy-O. It's real gone original era rock and roll from the 1950s, early 1960s. We play the hits, the flips, and the should-have-been hits. Even concession announcements. The Sunday Matinee, your blast from the past. 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

Dad, a child of the 1970s, and your host for K-Tod. 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

Todd, a child of the 1970s, and your host for K-Todd. 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